Vibe 100.1, 97.7 coming out of Chris Brown and Leon Thomas with Falling. You know what? Can we give Leon Thomas his flowers? I mean, it feels like every time you turn around, he's showing up on another feature, and he hasn't missed yet. Between his songwriting, producing, and vocals, I think he's helping bring back that smooth R&B, that old thing back, if you know what I'm saying. But keeping it right there, here's Q Parker with Put It On the Vibe.

517.1977 Rihanna with Rude Boy. And shout out to Riri for making that surprise appearance at Jay-Z's sold out Yankee Stadium celebration. Fans were shocked. I was shocked. She might have been a little rusty, but you know what? That's my queen. I will not tolerate any Rihanna disrespect. I'm gonna be ready to fight. Throw some hands. But keep it locked. We got more hits coming to you on the way on the R&B vibe.

Montel on the vibe on this smooth soulful Sunday. Don't forget those smooth vibes are going down after 10 p.m. You want to know one thing I've been thinking about is why hasn't Aaliyah had a biopic made? I mean, we had Michael Jackson, we had Whitney Houston. Where is

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That was Victoria Monet with Let Me. Now, this next track, for some strange reason, it always reminds me, I don't know, maybe it's the title, but it reminds me of the dude that stands there at the gas station right by the door trying to holler at all the girls. Y'all tell me what you think. Here's Jodeci with KC and JoJo. We're Come and Talk to Me.

Montel on the Vibe, that was outstanding by Gap Band. And to keep it real with you, the only two things that make me want to shout is when that PTO or that direct deposit hits. You feel me? 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
1: One, two, three, come on. 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Rock it to the beat, cause we are the best. We got Dougie Fresh and Biz Markie. Hey. 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

Will. Good morning, everybody. You are listening to The Voice. Come on, dig me now. One and only Steve Harvey. Got a radio show. Man, if y'all only knew, I think I'd tell it to you. This morning, man, started off real crazy. But it's just those little mishaps where we as people who are striving to be successful, that makes all the difference in the world. When you have those little minor things that come up, you can't let the minor things stop you. You've got to keep pressing forward. Now, could I have played the role of where is my car? Where is my car? Oh, where is my car? Instead of hustling and grab a cab. So what am I? Am I above a cab ride now? Or do I have to look at the bigger picture and say, okay, I could act like a little spoiled brat, some type of star, and go, I don't ride in cabs, or where's my car, and then go to blaming people for not having a car? Or do I make the adjustments? Because ain't like I ain't been in a cab before now. Slow down. Ain't like I ain't never been in a beat-up car before. Slow down. Ain't ever like I ain't never had a car and rode a bus before. Slow down. Ain't like I ain't never been homeless before and ain't have nowhere to go. Slow down. So in those moments right there, always remember where you come from. But even more importantly, always remember where you're trying to go.

Because it's important for me that I get here as many mornings as I possibly can. It's important because that's the goal. And so many people allow a minor things to stop them on their road to success. And I'm giving you this example today, not to say, hey, look at me, but to say to you, hey, listen to me. There are going to be a lot of things that's going to happen along your way to being successful. And if you allow the small things to stop you, there's no way you'll make it. You've got to always press forward and stop looking at the situation for what it is. And look, sometimes you have to take your eye off of right now and put your eye on the future. You know, God has blessed me in so many ways. I mean, what can I say? You know, I ask God for this syndicated show. He gives me a syndicated show. Now I act like I don't want to come to it. Hold on, man. Slow down. Did not you ask for this? Do I not realize that there are certain people, man, who look forward to this message in the morning? I've heard it from people. So from the hundreds that I've heard it for, that could represent thousands for all I know. So if I think somebody's counting on me, I got to try to get there and give something. So today I didn't have any time at all to think about what I might say. I just walked right in and the jingle was playing. And so I decided to just tell you about my day, and maybe you can relate it to something you're going through along the way. Because no matter who you are, you're going to have some moments, man, where things are going to happen. And like I always tell my kids, and I just had this conversation with my little girl, it ain't that things ain't going to happen. It's how you handle what happens that matters. But it don't matter. It's how you handle what happens that's the determining factor on where you get in life and how soon you get there and how long you stay there. There will always be a mishap, something that's going to throw you off. There will always be something, man, that could deter you. There will be something somewhere, man, that will make you doubt it. Now that you know that's going to happen, then let's talk about how you handle what happens, because it's going to happen. So now what do you do as a person when these moments come about in your life? How do you handle them? Oh, woe is me. Oh, I guess it wasn't meant to be. Well, if the Lord wanted me to have this, I'd have that. You know, how many times you hear people say that? You know, man, it really irks me, man. Stop using God as your excuse. God ain't no excuse. God is a reason. He's a reason why the good happens. He's a reason. He's not an excuse. God don't have no excuses in it. None of his scriptures or writings. Not that I've read. He just don't make excuses. I would have done this, but, you know, there's a scripture that says the poor shall always be amongst us. Why, that's got to be you. Yeah, he said the poor will always be amongst us because he know everybody ain't going to follow the principles of success. But he also said he came to give you life and give it to you more abundantly. He said that too. But oh, no, you don't want to hear that because your life kind of tripping out a little bit. So now what you do with it? Now you twist it and you go to that one little scripture that say, well, the poor shall always be amongst us. Well, that's put in there because that's a just in case. See, that's a just in case y'all don't want to follow the scriptures. That's just in case you don't understand that faith without works is dead. That's just in case you have not because you ask not. It's just in case you don't believe and shall not doubt. He got all that in there. But in case you don't want to do that, there is a scripture that tells you what'll happen if you don't do it. And here it is. The poor shall always be amongst us. But then you get that one to say, well, I guess that's the Lord's will. Lord's will. Really? Really? Really, really. That's amazing. I just don't believe that about him. I don't believe that God created your life to be a life of misery. I think that we make decisions along the way that cause us to have lives of misery. But I really, really just don't believe that God created you for that. I've heard Nelson Mandela speak. And, you know, you got to go, wow, all those years in prison, man. What was it about? When you hear him speak, you understand what it was about. He said he always knew he would be free one day. Now, what he said he never knew was, he said he never knew that he would be the president of that country. Oh, my goodness. What a long way around. But he could have sat there and got involved in prison activities that wasn't up to par and things like that. And they said whenever young inmates used to come in, he was telling the story one time.

0: force. People want to go around him. Even people that imprisoned him could not understand his staunch strength, his faith, his unwavering commitment. They couldn't understand it. So things are going to happen in your life, but it's how you handle what happens that matter. So keep pushing, y'all. Don't let the little things get in the way, okay? And if you just, sometimes you just don't know. I got in the cab thinking I wasn't going to make it, but at least let's go see. Let's try. I made it. Now, guess what? That gives me another piece of information that I have. And all I had to see it again today. Guess what I said today? Man, sometimes when it look like you ain't going to make it, just go ahead on anywhere. Now, I could still be back there at the hotel talking about where my car. But I got up in here, I made it. So now, what y'all going to do with it? Let's go.
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0: and shine on that great getting up Monday morning. That's what it is. Yes, yes, yes, yes. Get up, get up. Thank the man. And then you got to get up, get out, and get something. It's time to get your hustle on, baby. All you truck drivers out there, what's up, baby? What y'all doing? Mail carriers, how y'all doing? That means that means the United States Post Office, the FedEx, the UPS, what can Brown do for you? I'm speaking to all of y'all, all carriers out there. We want to show you mad love. All you truck drivers, blow your horn. We are holding it down with the Steve Harvey Morning Show. Welcome, welcome. We got Shirley Strawberry, Carla Farrell, Mississippi Monica, and Kia Junior Boy Spates.
1: Yes.
0: Morning, people.
1: Morning,
2: good morning, nephew.
1: Morning.
3: Morning.
0: What it do, what it do? It's Monday.
2: Yeah, we're back at it. Yeah.
0: Mm-hmm. Oh, I can't stand Monday. It's a blessing, but it's just...
2: Why don't you like Monday?
0: I like Thursday for some reason. Thursday's just right at you.
2: What do you like about Thursday so much?
0: Because we're getting close to the weekend.
2: Mm-hmm, mm-hmm.
0: And then I don't like Saturday because we are almost at the end. We just, it's going to be Monday.
1: So what just happens on Sunday then, Tyron?
0: It's just regrouping and just, I got to go in here. Get on the radio in the morning.
3: Let me say this. I was talking to my daughter, Tasha. Mm-hmm. She said something like what Tommy said. Mama, I don't like Saturday. It was something. Uh-huh. It's too close to Monday. I said, have you been talking to your Uncle Tommy?
2: What is going on?
3: She said, what? I said, that logic.
2: It's too close.
3: It's too close, Mommy. Yeah. I said, Lord, she's been talking to Uncle Tommy.
2: But we can agree, our favorite day is Friday, though. We can all agree on that.
3: Never mind.
0: We can all agree on that.
2: Agree on that. Yeah. What were you going to say now?
0: Well, let me ask y'all this. This has been bothering me.
2: What?
0: Why do food trucks not deliver? I mean, you know what I'm saying?
2: That's on your mind.
0: You're cooking and just drive it over here. You in the truck. Why you just can't? I don't understand that.
1: Don't deliver. I didn't think about that.
0: Why do I have to drive to a food truck? Why you just can't bring it by here? You got the kitchen is on the truck, ain't it?
2: Just drive. Okay, let's break that down because it's stupid, but it might be something in there. It might be something in there. I don't know.
1: Because, Tommy, I think you're right, Junior. Because the ice cream truck come to you.
0: Yes.
1: It's actually.
0: Why is the food truck people so lazy? Why you can't just bring the food over here? That don't make no sense to me. I just
1: where
0: don't get
1: where your music
0: that.
1: At?
3: Yeah. So we know you're near.
2: Yeah.
1: Yeah.
2: So you can get your change together and run out there and stand
1: ain't
2: in line.
1: Nobody thought about that, Tommy. That's crazy.
2: But if you, it would be good if you were in the same neighborhood. That's what I'm saying. It's stupid, but there is something in there, surprisingly.
1: It's like,
2: right?
1: I don't food I'm just telling you. Deliver.
3: You had a lot of time on your hand this past weekend, huh?
0: I did.
3: You had your thoughts. Yeah.
0: I did.
3: Yeah. Yeah.
0: It was Sunday. You know, you ain't got nothing to do Sunday. You just sit around like, I'm going here to work. What? You start thinking about

0: stupid stuff.
1: Well, thank you for letting us, you know, in on the process.
0: I got another one for y'all later on that okay. I've been thinking about. Carl ain't gonna like this one, but I'm gonna ask y'all anyway.
1: Coming up in 32 minutes after the hour, we'll see, nephew. Coming up next, we'll run that prank back right after this.
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5: Andy Burnham is officially set to become the United Kingdom's new prime minister today, following a scheduled meeting with King Charles III. Burnham succeeds Keir Starmer, who resigned last month. Running unopposed for the Labour Party leadership, Burnham enters office as the nation's seventh prime minister since 2016, pledging to restore political stability and improve national living standards. Moving locally, Christiansburg town leaders are stepping in to regulate data center development, officially scheduling a public hearing for September 18th. The proposed zoning shift removes these massive tech facilities from automatic by-right building status, moving them to a strict case-by-case conditional use permit process. While developers highlight tech sector growth, town officials emphasize the added oversight is necessary to manage heavy utility consumption and noise impacts. Finally, more than 100 Virginia Tech football players traded their helmets for construction tools to help area children in need. The athletes partnered with the nonprofit organization Sleep in Heavenly Peace to build 40 twin beds. The players donated $5,000 of their own money to fund the project, an amount matched by the Hokie Way Collective, as the roster prepares for its September home opener. I'm Ian Price, and that's the news.
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3: 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It is time now for the nephew to run that prank back. What you got for us, Neff?
4: I got it for you, Shirley. This right here is paper clips. Paper clips.
0: Paper clips.
4: Let's go, Kat.
5: Travel.
6: I'm trying to reach Veronica.
5: This is she.
6: Hi, Veronica. How you doing? My name is Philip. I'm from Corp. How you doing?
5: I'm good, thank you. How can I help you today?
6: You were with the company here. Let's see, you just left about, what, 6 months ago?
5: That's correct.
6: Okay, and you left with a severance, am I right?
5: That's right. I'm sorry, who am I speaking with?
6: Philip. My name is Philip. I'm actually calling on some security questions and wanted to reach out to you. Now, you own your own travel agency now?
5: That's correct.
6: Okay. Now, you actually left with a severance when you left the company, is that right?
5: That's right.
6: Okay, and how long were you actually with
5: I was there for 8 years. I'm sorry, who am I speaking to again?
6: My name is Philip. I'm with security.
5: And what can I do for you, Philip?
6: You started this business. Now, did you start it before you left?
5: Philip, I started this business after I left there.
6: 1 month after you left there. Okay. So the reason why I'm giving you a call, and I've been, you know, we've gone through some security tapes and things of that nature. We're missing so many reams of paper. We're missing thousands of paper clips. We're missing so many office supplies, and it's been brought to the security's attention that it's targeting that you are the person that has taken all of this office. I'm sorry?
5: Let me get this right, Philip. You are calling my place of business, asking me if I have used paper clips and paper. I have customers in my establishment right now. I can't talk to you about this.
6: Okay, ma'am, listen, I'm sorry for calling your place of business, but I want to say this. We're at the point of actually picking you up behind items that have been taken from the company. So I wanted to call and see if we could get it taken care of over the phone. Now, if you got to go, then I'm going to have to actually come out to your business, and that's something that I'm trying not to do.
5: You know what? Hold on 1 second. You hold that thought. Who the f*** is this on my phone talking about paper clips? I have been gone from there for 6 months, and you calling me now about some paper and some what?
6: Paper clips, ma'am. We're missing at least 5,000 paper clips.
5: I'm going to tell you what you can do, Ms. I have been out of that company for 6 months. I worked for y'all for 8 years, and you all let me go. I didn't take anything from you.
6: Okay. Have you ever used any paper or any paper clips outside of have you done that?
5: Of course I use paper every day. I run a business.
6: Okay, but you're using our paper for your own personal business. Your travel agent or whatever it is that you have, you're using office supplies. That right there is against the law.
5: Oh, no, I will go and buy you some paper clips.
6: Okay, well, we don't want paper clips, ma'am. Now, we've given you a severance pay, and from my understanding, it's been a substantial amount. And right now, is going to be filing charges and taking you to court over these paper clips and paper.
5: I'm going to tell you what you can do with 5,000 paper clips. I'm going to paper clip them together and hang you off by your I ain't stealing those paper clips. You're going to call me 6 months later talking about some paper and paper clips.
6: Okay, ma'am, I don't want to go back and forth.
5: Philip.
6: I'm sorry?
5: This is some Philip.
6: So, are you wanting to return all the merchandise? Because it looks like...
5: I didn't take no merchandise. I don't have to steal nothing from y'all. I worked for you for 8 years. Talking about
6: right.
5: I stole something.
6: And for
5: I was
6: eight
5: employed
6: years,
5: a year.
6: For eight, For 8 years, you stole paper, paper clips, you stole office supplies, scissors, masking tape, you have taken markers, pens, we got it down to a
5: science. I don't know what videotapes you got, Philip. I ain't steal nothing from y'all. I was employee of the year, you all gave me a severance package. How dare you call me 6 months later? You can take them paper clips and shove them up your behind.
6: Excuse me?
5: Are we done here?
6: No, we're not done here.
5: So take your videotape and your paper clips and your scissors, and you know what to do with them.
6: No, I don't, ma'am. Now, listen, what we're going to have to do is you're going to get served right there at your travel agency. Where are you located?
5: Excuse me? Oh, you know what? I'm going to give you my address because you come over here. I got some scissors for your Philip. I don't have time for this. You want my address? You can come on over here. Look it up. We want our
6: paper clips back.
5: Google me. Come get them then. Matter of fact, give me your address, Philip. I'll bring them to you. Steal those paper clips. I'm a Christian woman, and you got me on this phone cussing and fighting with you. I'm not fighting with you over no paper clips. What's your address, Philip?
6: We're missing over 5,000 paper clips, and we need those. Now,
5: you know what, Phil? What's your address? I'm going to bring your paper and paper clips to you. How about that?
6: Give me your address. So you are, Philip. You are guilty of using the paper, aren't you?
5: We all use paper, Philip. I don't steal.
6: Which means, guess what? It's against the law. Which means
5: let
6: you have stolen something. If you have taken one paper clip, it's against the law. And we
5: let
6: want our doggone paper clips
5: car,
6: back.
5: Phillip. You got pens in your car, Philip? That's a corporation? I bet you do.
6: But I work for the company.
5: I'm trying to run a business, so you stealing too. Give me your boss's number. You calling my phone talking about some pens and paper clips. You lost your mind. Give me your address. I'll bring the pens and paper clips. You ain't got to come pick me up.
6: You've taken so many pens and so many paper clips, thousands
5: of
6: rings of paper.
5: I'm trying to run a business. Don't call my phone with this.
6: Okay.
5: Talking about some paper clips. Give me your address.
6: I'm going to say this to you now. I'm going to go ahead and
5: what
6: order the police to come
5: what?
6: Over. I'm ordering the police to come and pick you up, okay? Because I'm trying to get the problem taken care of over the phone.
5: Bring the police and you come with them. Come get it. I got something for your when you get here. Bring them. You calling me about some paper and paper clips. I've been gone from there for 6 months. You crazy.
6: Ma'am, you have stolen paper clips from the company, and we want our paper clips back.
5: Bring your over here. You want to get some paper clips, and I'm going to call my man so he can kick your over here if you want to. You want the address? You want the address, Philip? Come on. I'm a professional. I'm trying to run a business. I got to walk away from my customers and deal with some about some pens and papers.
6: And paper clips. Because you stole over 5,000 paper. You're a thief. And you also, you better be ready because you stole some stuff for Tommy, and he's been over here about it, too.
5: Wait a minute. Whoa, wait. Who is Tommy?
6: Tommy says you stole a bunch of his stuff.
5: Listen, I don't know nobody named no damn.
6: You don't know Nephew Tommy from the Steve Harvey Morning Show? You don't know him?
5: What'd you say?
6: I said, do you know Nephew Tommy from the Steve Harvey Morning Show? Do you know him?
5: You got to be kidding me.
6: Your girlfriend, Dorothea, got me to prank phone call you.
5: Ooh, I'm going to kick her. I'm going to get her right now. I'm going to kick her. You made me step in the back room on you.
6: Hey, let me ask you something, baby. What is the baddest, the baddest radio show in the land?
5: Steve Harvey Morning Show. Dorothea is on.
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0: 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I want to ask the CEO this morning.
1: Oh,
0: I'm feeling kind of CEO-ish.
1: Yeah. 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
0: Well, this year, you got to ask white folk.
1: We're asking the CEO.
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1: Coming up at the top of the hour, we will have some entertainment news for you. We'll recap the weekend's headline news and trending topics. We'll have a great show. We have a great show, I promise you, planned for you today.
0: Yeah.
1: And that is all coming up at the top of the hour. But right now, it is time to ask the Ready to Love officer, that be Tommy, and Junior, that be Junior. All right,
0: Carla,
1: ready?
0: Okay.
1: Oh, you want to ask right now? Yeah, go ahead.
5: Carla, I have confirmed Staples. Actually do sell staples.
1: Okay.
5: You understand?
6: Yeah.
5: So Staples sells staples. And you know, I had to confirm that.
6: Uh-huh.
5: So
6: you did. Okay.
5: Today I'm gonna go to Dick's Sporting Goods.
6: You kidding? But keep us posted.
1: Yeah.
7: Know what you find.
5: Okay, Shirley, I'm done.
1: Oh, okay, I hope so. Yes, he is. Move along. All right. I hope so. Shoot. All right. It's time now to ask the Riddle-O and Junior. Riddle-O stands for Ready to Love Officer. Here we go. Roxanne in Greenville writes, I'll turn 60 in August, and my husband is throwing me a surprise party. My sister told me about it because she knows I would want a classy party. I hate the venue and the caterer he chose.
5: See, right.
1: Can I tell him that I want to plan my own party?
5: Please, well, you're going to hurt his feelings.
1: Yeah, don't do that.
5: You're going to crush him. You're going to crush his little spirit, and he's trying to do something on his own for his baby. So, ladies, let me ask y'all, is there a way to finagle and make him change it without letting him know that he changed?
6: Maybe the sister can get more involved. And so
1: yeah,
6: she
1: can
6: tell
1: one.
6: The sister what she wants. And then the sister can say, hey, why don't we use this caterer? Because
1: I know some people
6: have used this caterer and, you know, my sister will probably love their kind of whatever their specialty is or something.
1: Since she ruined the surprise anyway.
6: Right. Since you running your mouth.
1: Yeah, telling everything. Yeah, get involved, sis.
6: Yeah, fix it for yourself.
5: What venue did he pick out?
8: I got the venue.
1: What?
8: Oh, they in Greenville, North Carolina? Is that what it says? Yeah, they're at the VFW for one. That's where they're going to be at. And it's Carol Soul Food Kitchen doing the catering. I swear to God, they're going she gonna lose it. The only why we eat at Carol's because she the only one. That's it.
6: That's cold.
1: All right, moving on to Miracle in Bryan. Miracle writes, my aunt is staying with me and she invited one of her many boyfriends to stay at my house. He is fine and closer to my age, and he's a big flirt. I don't think she will miss this man if I start dating him. How do I do this without causing family drama? Are you for real?
5: You know she gonna do it with him. Y'all know that, don't you?
1: If she hasn't already,
5: She already got it in her head. This finna happen. He fine. This is happening.
1: Why would she do that to
5: happening.
1: Her aunt, though? Yeah.
5: Huh?
1: Why would she do that to her aunt?
5: Why would your aunt bring this fine man up in here? Why would she do that?
1: Well, she's just staying with her niece, for...
5: How long is she going to be staying?
1: Well, it doesn't say.
5: Exactly.
1: Yeah, exactly. She's staying with her. Her aunt is staying with her. It doesn't give a timeline.
6: Well,
1: but she invited...
6: the niece is saying, my house, my room.
5: I'm just saying.
9: Your man, my
5: Your
9: man.
5: Your man, my man.
9: Yes.
8: Yeah, that's what it sounds like.
9: How fine is this man, Carla? How fine is he? All right. I don't know. I think that's foul.
6: Yeah, it is.
9: Yeah. All right. Moving on, guys, to Lawrence in Richmond. Lawrence writes, my wife and I had a menage a trois, and I knew the woman that my wife invited over. She was as shocked as I was when we saw each other, and I was scared to ask how they knew each other. Do you think my wife already knows what's up? What do you think?
5: Wait a minute. When he say he knows her, he physically knows her, I guess?
9: I guess.
5: Intimately?
9: He didn't say, but you have to read between the lines. Because why is he so concerned?
5: This is a setup. Yeah. I wouldn't be getting naked at all. This is a setup. I can tell when this is a setup.
9: And that's what
5: now,
9: he's
5: thinking. Y'all know I love getting naked, but this right here, this is a setup.
6: You know one when you see one.
9: More than anyone on this show.
5: I love naked, but this right here, this is, I know a hot mess when I see one. What is she doing here? No.
9: Yeah.
8: I disagree with you, Tommy, and I know that. I hate to do it, Tommy, but I'm telling you right now, this is where I earned my Oscar. This is where I get to it.
9: What?
8: I'm finna get an Oscar for this performance I'm about to do. Quit asking questions and get naked. How you doing? Nice to meet you. I know it's our first time. It's our first time. It's good to see you. Well, let me tell you something. I'm a Virgo. Are you? You're Libra? That's nice to know.
6: Okay, cool. We're compatible.
8: I'm not giving her time to say nothing. I'm asking all the questions. I am. Quit asking. My wife just brought you here to me. Don't even know. Don't act like you know me.
9: Uh-huh.
8: What do you mean I drive a Cadillac? I drive a Taurus. What are you talking about? Don't ask
9: Set
8: one
9: up
8: of these
9: or
8: questions.
9: Not, Junior. Yeah. You got this.
8: Yeah, you got to ask these questions. Do not. Quit asking questions. Just get naked right there. You know,
9: happens when you get naked?
8: Yeah. Oh my God! I knew my wife would love me. I knew she would bring me what I wanted. Look at this. Praise him.
9: Thank you, baby. Thank you, baby.
8: Thank you, babe. This right here. How did you know what I liked?
9: Okay, and the Oscar goes to best lead in a drama.
8: Yes.
9: In a naked drama.
8: Yeah. Tell me, man. Don't ask no questions. Man,
9: okay. All right, guys, last one. All right, this is from Lara in Huntsville. Lara writes, my boyfriend is legally married, but he's been living with me for a few months. He went home to talk to his wife about the divorce, and he ended up spending the night there. He said they talked all night and nothing happened at all. Is he lying?
6: Yes.
9: Should we say it together, everybody? 1, 2, 3. Yes.
5: Yes.
9: He is lying. Come on, Lara.
5: He's lying, but he's lying to make you to protect your feelings, and that's what you gotta respect.
9: No.
5: He's looking out for you. You know, he loves you. He loves you. He loves you. Listen, he loves you. Okay.
9: Wow.
5: And he's looking out for your feelings.
9: This is some cake and eating it too mess right here.
6: Yeah, he doesn't want to be the bad guy. Let me ask you this.
5: And I hate it when people say that. This is your cake and eating it too. Ain't you supposed to eat cake? What are you supposed to just have cake and let it sit around? No, you're supposed to have your cake and eat it.
9: Ooh, that pretty cake. Yeah. But yeah, he's wrong.
8: Well.
9: What, Junior?
8: You got to think about it like this. I mean, okay, of course he's lying. But you're talking about why did he spend the night? I mean, it's hard to pass up the couch I already know. I mean, I've been at that couch already. It's hard to stop looking at that TV I bought. I mean, come on. I know the bed.
9: He was home.
8: Yeah. I know where the towel's at. I know where the pots and pans are. It's hard to just come back over here. I mean, come on.
9: Yeah.
8: Nothing happened.
9: Yeah.
8: Okay, what you worried about?
9: That divorce is off.
5: You're here that one night. Jesus.
8: You mad about one night? You get 364. You mad about
9: all
8: one?
9: All right, guys. Thank you, Riddle and Junior. Coming up at the top of the hour, we will have some entertainment news for you right after this.
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15: Andy Burnham is officially set to become the United Kingdom's new prime minister today, following a scheduled meeting with King Charles III. Burnham succeeds Keir Starmer, who resigned last month. Running unopposed for the Labour Party leadership, Burnham enters office as the nation's seventh prime minister since 2016, pledging to restore political stability and improve national living standards. Moving locally, Christiansburg town leaders are stepping in to regulate data center development, officially scheduling a public hearing for September 18th. The proposed zoning shift removes these massive tech facilities from automatic by-right building status, moving them to a strict case-by-case conditional use permit process. While developers highlight tech sector growth, town officials emphasize the added oversight is necessary to manage heavy utility consumption and noise impacts. Finally, more than 100 Virginia Tech football players traded their helmets for construction tools to help area children in need. The athletes partnered with the nonprofit organization Sleep in Heavenly Peace to build 40 twin beds. The players donated $5,000 of their own money to fund the project, an amount matched by the Hokie Way Collective, as the roster prepares for its September home opener. I'm Ian Price, and that's the news.
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0: FIFA World Cup 2026 closing ceremony took place on July 19, 2026 at MetLife Stadium in East Rutherford, New Jersey, delivering a star-studded pre-match spectacle. Did you guys see this? It was held 90 minutes before the highly anticipated final between Spain and Argentina. The event featured Jennifer Hudson, oh my God, singing the Star-Spangled Banner like only she can. There was a special appearance by Tom Cruise, Carla, and Post Malone headlined the musical acts. There was also a parade honoring the tournament's journey across the U.S., Mexico, and Canada as part of the World Cup closing ceremony. And of course, we know Junior will have an update for us on the match in today's sports report. But did you guys see the closing?
1: Yes.
2: I missed
0: spectacular.
2: I missed it.
0: It was
3: I thought
0: so
3: it was
0: going to
3: be after the game.
0: What'd you say, Junior?
3: I thought the closing was going to be after the game. They did it before.
0: Oh.
3: Yeah.
0: Oh.
3: Uh-huh.
1: Yeah, it was good,
0: what
1: though.
0: What'd you think? Yeah.
2: Mm-hmm. I'm glad Spain won.
1: Uh-huh.
2: Yeah.
1: Uh-huh.
3: Oh, I am, too.
0: Okay, that came with something. Why?
1: Oh, we all know why.
0: Uh-huh.
1: Oh, we know why.
0: Okay.
3: We're well aware.
2: We definitely not with Argentina. That's for sure.
0: No. But I'm glad to know about Argentina.
1: Yeah, God.
2: Oh, I knew
1: yeah.
2: about them.
1: Oh, you did.
3: I didn't know before.
0: Yeah,
2: yeah,
0: you
2: I
0: know
2: that
0: now.
2: Story.
0: Yeah.
1: Got a lot of clarity.
3: My
1: a
3: places
1: lot
3: to visit.
0: Uh-huh. Mm-hmm. Cross that right on off, right?
3: Cross that right
2: no,
3: on
2: off. That shouldn't be on your bucket list.
0: No. No, they're different, huh?
1: Yeah,
0: they get different.
1: Mm-hmm. Got a lot of clarity about Argentina. Didn't know, but
0: yeah.
1: they...
0: Yeah.
1: Yeah.
2: I didn't even want them to make it to the championship. I was mad they was in the championship.
1: That part. Just Google them if you didn't know
0: right,
1: why. Just Google.
2: Yeah.
0: Exactly. If you don't know, take some time.
2: And then later on, it'll be, if you know, you know.
0: If you know, you know. Yeah. Mm. What about Jennifer Hudson and the Star-Spangled Banner and all her beautiful white?
1: Oh,
2: J-Hood.
1: I saw her.
0: Oh,
2: that she girl. She can do no wrong.
1: She was so beautiful. She had that white on, rocking her bob, singing the Star-Spangled Banner. But, you know, I almost fell out the chair when I saw my dude, Tom Cruise.
0: Tom Cruise!
1: You know how much I love me some
0: love
1: Ethan,
0: Tom
1: baby.
0: Cruise.
1: Mission
0: yes.
1: Impossible. Mm-hmm. Yes. My husband told me, calm down.
0: What's up?
1: Calm
0: I'm
1: down.
0: I'm going to need you to calm down, ma'am. Mrs. Farrell.
1: Yeah,
0: all
1: it
0: good,
1: was cool.
0: though. Yeah, it was all good. Junior, like I said, we'll have an update for us in today's sports report. Moving on, Toronto Tempo's head coach Sandy Brondello was suspended for one game without pay by the WNBA for referring to Atlanta Dream star Angel Reese as a, quote, protected species during the recent game. Mm-hmm.
3: Yeah.
0: A hot microphone caught Brondello venting to the referees, arguing that Reese gets preferential treatment because she is a, quote, protected species. Brondello, who is Australian, issued a public apology to Angel Reese, acknowledging that her comments were inappropriate. Brondello said the phrase is common sports slang. Oh, really?
2: That's what we
0: doing now. Common sports slang in her country used to describe players who seemingly get favorable calls from officials. However, she admitted that she is aware that associating a black woman with a species is not okay, and she did not mean it that way. Angel Reese took to social media to express her frustration with the remark, reposting the clip with the caption, "Are we surprised? Are we surprised?" Okay, along with the clown emoji.
1: No. I love it. I love Angel.
2: Good snapback.
1: Clap back and all that. I'm so happy though that she apologized, but she tried to fix it, saying this is what they say over there when it comes to protection.
3: You know, we can't fly down and check that.
0: Yeah, how are we supposed to know if she's telling the truth or not? Exactly, Junior.
2: You need to learn what we say over here.
1: And keep her name out your mouth.
0: Out your
1: That's
0: mouth.
1: A and B.
0: Clown emoji. Clown emoji. Clown emoji. Yeah.
2: In Will Smith tone, keep her name out your mouth.
0: And when nobody's looking with a slap, right?
1: Not the Oscars Will Smith.
0: Oh, yeah, that one. Years ago, yeah.
3: I guess the term player didn't have the same effect or something, like she's a protected player. That you couldn't say that?
0: Yes.
3: And
0: we didn't like that. And like Angel Reese said, are we surprised in all caps? No, right. We are not. With the clown emoji.
1: Stop trying to make Angel Reese a villain. Stop it.
0: You're right.
1: Stop it. It's old. Stop.
0: Yeah.
1: She's doing her job. Playing.
0: Yeah. And playing her butt off. Mm-hmm. Yeah. All right, guys. Finally, two major multi-state lottery jackpots are currently sitting at a combined total of nearly $1.3 billion. Billion with a B. Yeah.
2: I'm going to go on and play now.
0: You're going to go on and play. You always play when it gets up this high. Yeah.
3: Got a couple of dollars.
0: Oh, yeah. You got your birthday money. Yeah. You got your birthday money, Junior.
3: I'll tell you how much that was. It was embarrassing.
0: There's an estimated $544 million on tonight's Powerball drawing. That's $241.6 million cash option, if you want to go that route. And in case you win and want all of your money up front, and tomorrow's Mega Millions drawing is at $707 million with the $307.7 million cash option.
2: I can't have that much at one time. I can't have it at one.
0: All right. Coming up in 20 minutes after, we talk about a Memphis mother who's been charged with first-degree murder after shooting a man who was hiding under her child's bed. We'll get into that right after this.
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1: Oh, man, this story right here, guys. A Memphis mother has been charged with first-degree murder after allegedly shooting and killing a 20-year-old man. 20-year-old man that was hiding under her 13-year-old daughter's bed. Okay, let that sink in for a moment. Reportedly, Kendra Scott returned home earlier than expected and found a 20-year-old man hiding under her daughter's bed. After chasing him out of her house and having a verbal altercation on the porch, the mother allegedly shot the man in the back of the head, according to police. Yeah, according to police, the 13-year-old daughter said she invited the man into the house and around 1 a.m. through the back door, even though her mother had previously warned her that if she ever brought a boy into the house, she would, quote, put a hole in his ass. Scott told the arresting officers that she, quote, did what she had to do. Her attorney called the situation the worst nightmare of any parent of a 13-year-old girl and noted the key question in the case will be whether any parent would act rationally in this circumstance. Any parent. Okay, what do you think? This is, wow.
2: I'm gonna be pretty angry. Mm-hmm. I'm gonna be pretty angry if I catch a grown man in my 13-year-old daughter's room.
1: Under the bed,
2: in the house, in the closet. I don't care where you at. My daughter 13 and you 20. And you in my house. Right, the problem is the
1: this
2: back of the head.
1: Crazy.
2: That's the problem.
1: Yeah. And outside of the house on the porch, not in the house where she found him.
2: If he in the back of the head, is he leaving? Is he trying to go away? Is he not a threat? That's the problem.
1: Yeah.
2: You know, yeah. When you think about the laws, is what I'm saying.
1: But speak as a parent, though.
2: I have no problems.
1: Yeah.
2: I have no issues.
1: Yeah. As a parent.
2: My daughter? Yeah, I have no problem.
0: Well, the fact that he's 20, and so you're under the bed, so you knew you weren't supposed to be there.
1: Yeah.
0: So, because you're under the bed, you're hiding. Mm. So if someone's in your house, a grown person, they don't have permission, what intruder. Do you do? Mm-hmm. An intruder. Mm-hmm. What do you do? So that's that part of it, and then it's the parenting part
2: of
0: it.
2: But let me ask you this, Carla. Are you an intruder if somebody lets you in?
1: Exactly, because the daughter knew him and she opened the door for this man.
0: But he knew he wasn't supposed to be there because she's a child making the decision.
1: Yeah. Mm-hmm.
2: True.
0: Letting an adult in. So I'm not excusing what she did.
1: No.
0: But as a parent, I understand her rage and why she was so upset.
2: Mm. I get
1: definitely,
2: the rage.
1: Definitely.
0: Yeah. I get that rage. I get it.
1: All right, guys.
2: I totally understand.
1: Yeah.
0: Yeah.
1: All right, guys. Thank you. We're moving on now. We'll have more of the Steve Harvey Morning Show coming up at 34 minutes after, right after this.
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4: Andy Burnham is officially set to become the United Kingdom's new prime minister today, following a scheduled meeting with King Charles III. Burnham succeeds Keir Starmer, who resigned last month. Running unopposed for the Labour Party leadership, Burnham enters office as the nation's seventh prime minister since 2016, pledging to restore political stability and improve national living standards. Moving locally, Christiansburg town leaders are stepping in to regulate data center development, officially scheduling a public hearing for September 18th. The proposed zoning shift removes these massive tech facilities from automatic by-right building status, moving them to a strict case-by-case conditional use permit process. While developers highlight tech sector growth, town officials emphasize the added oversight is necessary to manage heavy utility consumption and noise impacts. Finally, more than 100 Virginia Tech football players traded their helmets for construction tools, to help area children in need. The athletes partnered with the nonprofit organization Sleep in Heavenly Peace to build 40 twin beds. The players donated $5,000 of their own money to fund the project, an amount matched by the Hokie Way Collective, as the roster prepares for its September home opener. I'm Ian Price, and that's the news.

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0: Well, Taylor Swift's fans bought the garbage that was collected outside her wedding venue following the massive July 3rd wedding of Taylor Swift and NFL player Travis Kelce at Madison Square Garden. A New York artist gathered street litter from outside the wedding security perimeter and sold it as collectible artwork. Can you believe that?
1: Genius!
0: The limited edition garbage cubes quickly went viral and completely sold out within 24 hours. Okay, now that's a real fan right there. The artist is known for his New York City garbage project. He wore a full tuxedo while he swept up the street using a little picker. He then marketed the Swift Kelce wedding trash as NYC pocket garbage, not invited edition. The trash was arranged inside our airtight plastic acrylic cubes to ensure they wouldn't leak or smell. Whew, thank God he thought of that. So
1: really? Genius.
0: Garbage. All right. So what if you guys start selling the trash at your comedy shows? You know, I mean, there's money to be made. Obviously, it's sold out in 24 hours. What you think?
2: I can tell you right now, they're not going to buy our trash. No. We talking about black people.
0: Trash is trash. Junior, what do you mean?
1: What?
0: What? Our trash? We got
3: our trash?
0: Black trash?
3: From the comedy show?
1: They're not going to do it.
0: Why?
3: An old container of chicken wings? I mean, what are you trying to say?
0: What's in the trash that they're not going to buy?
3: There's some wings in there. It's a half a bottle of Crown in there. You can get something if you want to sell that half bottle of Crown in that purple bag. That'll be in there. Saying?
2: You got banana peels. They got fruit trays in here. They snuck in everything in this show. You're not finna buy all this.
0: Charcuterie
3: board. It's a charcuterie board in there.
0: Uh-huh.
2: Yeah, you know, they got Philly cheese steaks in here. Did that finna buy all this stuff? Yeah, they be bringing a whole meal. They got the napkin, the picnic napkin that they was eating on in their seat. They got that in the trash.
0: This is different trash. I see what you mean.
2: Uh-huh. Yeah, they be bringing in everything.
0: Uh-uh. But chicken wings, though, I mean, everybody has those.
3: I mean, there's a couple of them didn't get eaten, if you want to get that.
2: You want to eat them.
3: You want to buy them.
0: Who wants that? No one wants that.
3: Now, they flats, though. They flats.
0: Ooh, everybody I love me some flats. Love me some flats.
1: Mm-hmm. Lemon pepper, too?
3: Lemon pepper flat.
0: What? Mm-hmm. I'm hungry right now just thinking about it.
2: You know.
0: What?
3: Lemon pepper flat from Magic City. Boy, you got yourself something.
0: That's good eating right there.
2: It's absolutely good eating.
1: So what celebrity, who trash would you go through as a celebrity? Like,
3: oh my God.
0: Denzel.
1: For sure.
3: I'd like to go through the Obama's trash.
0: Okay, you took it up high.
3: I'm going to go through some trash, you know, let it be royalty. Yeah, I'm going through it. Presidential.
0: Idris and Sabrina. Okay.
1: Yeah, Idris.
0: Gotta mention Sabrina out of respect now.
1: I know.
0: Even though she shares him with everyone. Yes.
1: Yes, she knows. She knows the assignment. She understands.
0: Yes.
3: Would you go through Neil Long's trash, Junior?
2: Think I ain't. I'm talking about with a CSI suit on. Yes, I would. All white and gloves. Oh, look at this here. Look what we got here. Miss Nia. All right, girl. You better go ahead. Is this a heel? Look at this heel. All right, now. I'm finna take this and put this on when I get home. This is it. I'm gonna see if my foot and rub up against her foot. This is what it feel like. I sure would. I surely would.
1: What about LeBron?
3: LeBron's trash.
1: LeBron and Savannah. I love Savannah James.
3: I like Savannah. She's nice.
1: Steve Harvey's trash.
3: Just a bunch of
2: mustache dye
3: in there. Yeah, they don't want none of that. Bunch of mustache dye. That's all that. Yeah, bunch of razors and stuff.
0: Rick Fox. You know how I feel about Rick Fox.
3: Pretty Ricky.
0: Yes.
2: Rick
0: Fox. That's what they call him. Yes. Yes. Yes.
1: Today?
0: Get into it. If I gotta go through somebody's trash.
3: One was moose. What's in Tiger Woods' trash? What is all this Waffle House stuff you got in here? His driver's license in there.
2: Driving manual ain't in there for sure.
0: Prank phone call with the nephew coming up right after this.
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1: When there's something wrong with you, you usually the last person to know it. Everybody else know.
2: Like, you're in denial about it?
3: The last person to admit it.
1: I mean, we got it on this show.
4: What do you mean?
5: I'm going to say this right here before we even start.
1: I'll go down the line.
5: And nobody said nothing to y'all this morning. I'm not for it this morning. I done said it. I said it like that.
1: What? Okay, cool. And I care. Okay, yeah. And I care. Okay.
2: Go ahead.
1: Shirley has never thought of herself as bougie.
4: And I still don't.
1: We all have.
5: No, that's
2: okay. So she's saying she's in denial about her bouginess. Is that what you're saying?
5: For years. She
1: said, I'm just me. See right there.
5: Her family say
1: me.
5: That. Her family say that. Now, that's true.
1: See that?
3: Anyway, move
2: Who
3: along.
2: Else? Come on. Who else?
1: Carla.
2: Yes.
1: Ratchet hood.
2: I'm not any of those things. I'm
1: not. The tie cutting. Busting windshields.
2: Allegedly.
1: And then she hides it under the word alleged.
2: Yes. You have no
3: proof.
2: We
3: all see it. We all see it.
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7: Coming up at about 4 minutes after the hour, it is my strawberry letter for today. And the subject is, he doesn't wear anything under his clothes. Sounds like Tom.
8: Okay.
7: All right. Yeah. That's coming up at the top of the hour. But right now, it is time for today's prank phone call. Nephew, what you got for us?
5: We're going back to the church. Y'all know I keep going down there to the church, messing with these people.
7: Yes,
5: going back to the church.
8: Church.
5: I live at the church. Carl, I'm going to ask you something else when we come back. You know, I guess.
2: Stop
5: I'm just
2: asking
5: randomly.
2: Me stuff.
5: I'm just randomly thinking,
2: oh,
5: though.
2: Oh, goodness.
5: All right.
2: That's a shame.
5: This right here is church fees. Church fees. All right? Going down to the church house. Church fees. Let's go, cat dog.
9: Hello?
10: Hello, I'm trying to reach Sister Tracy.
9: Hey, you got her. Hey.
10: How you doing? This is Brother Glenn from the church.
9: Hey, Brother Glenn. How you doing?
10: I'm good. I'm real good. Did you enjoy service this morning?
9: Oh, I enjoyed it. Pastor. Woo! Pastor brought it down.
10: Yes, he did. Yes, he did.
9: Oh, my God. That was a word for me.
10: Right.
9: So, what do I owe the pleasure of this call?
10: I wanted to give you some information that the church has come up with, and we wanted to let you know what was going on before next Sunday. I didn't interrupt you, did I?
9: No. I may sound a little off a little bit. I'm trying to get dinner ready for my little babies, my little darlings, and I'm trying to. Your voice sounds so familiar to me. It just sounds so familiar. I'm trying to place that voice.
10: Okay. Well, you've seen me at the church quite a few times.
9: I think I have. I'm just trying to place it. I can't place it right now. But what can I do, Glenn?
10: Well, nevertheless, I just wanted. Here's what's going on. Now, are you aware that for the last 6 Sundays, you've been actually coming into service late? Have you realized that?
9: Yes, I'm sorry about that, but yes, I have. I have my reasons, though.
10: Okay. Well, here's what's going on. The officials at the church have gotten together, and this is what they've decided on: is that anybody who is late starting next Sunday, there will be a $15 charge for that. For coming in and disrupting service. Pastor's tired of service being disrupted by people walking in late.
9: That could not come at a worse time. I don't have $15 to give. Look, I'm sorry. I'm sorry that we're late. We are doing our best. I have 3 young kids, 2, 7, and 9, and they are a handful. And we do the best that we can to get to church on time. And to tell you the truth, when we get there, it's during praise and worship. I mean, Pastor ain't even preaching yet. So
10: okay, I know it's not. Pastor's not up yet, but he's stating that people coming in, it just seems very disruptive to the service that's going on. So nevertheless, like I said, this is a warning call, you know, to let you know that if you are late on next Sunday, then they will be charging you $15 a late charge. And actually, you won't be able to even come in until you pay the $15.
9: I can't even get in church with look. Okay, look. I don't owe nothing. I don't owe you no explanation. But I need to tell you something. Me and my kids, for the last few Sundays that we've been late, it's because my car broke down. We are on the bus, man. Public transportation.
10: Okay. I mean, I sympathize with everything that you're going through.
9: But why are you calling? If you understand, why are you calling me about $15 if you understand what I'm going through?
10: Well, I didn't know what you were going. Why are you raising your voice at me? Did you just raise your voice at me?
9: You know what? I think you're raising your voice at me. How dare you call me about this, about a fee, and I'm there at church? I got my kids there trying to raise them up in the way they should go, just like the Bible say. And you know why I got to do this and why I'm late, why we got to catch the bus. Do you understand why that is, Brother Glenn?
10: No, I do not.
9: That is because their daddies ain't
10: Okay, so, Tracy, you got to calm down a little bit now.
9: Jesus, help me.
10: Okay, listen, so here's the deal. All I can do is tell you this. I hope you can make it. Maybe you can catch an earlier bus. You know what I mean? And get there a little earlier. But I'm just stating the facts that as of next Sunday, if you come in late, it's $15 late fee, and that's what you'll pay in order to get in the service.
9: You know what? Well, maybe next Sunday I just won't be there. How about that? You know, I'm already working 6 days a week. The only day I have off is Sunday. I've been breaking my back. Do you know I work two jobs? I work two jobs, and they always trying to take money out of my check, always trying to pull me here and there, and I'm always tired. I get 2 hours of sleep, and then now the church wants to dump another $15 charging me for being at church when that's what I'm supposed to do.
10: But you're coming in late, though, Sister Tracy.
9: You know what? Late ain't bad, okay? I might be delayed, but I ain't denied, and I'm getting there the best way that I know how. We're on the bus. I have to put my kids on the school bus. And not only did I have to put them on the school bus, then I have to get on the bus myself to work because I don't have a car because their daddies ain't doing nothing for them. Do you understand what I'm saying to you? I need to Daddy number one, guess what? He ain't. Daddy number two, he in jail, been there about 5 years. He ain't. And daddy number three, he decided to go ahead and walk out. I ain't heard from that trifling in about 7 months. Now, he know we're struggling. He had the nerve to take my wallet, too. You don't even understand what I'm going through. You don't even understand that I'm trying to make a better life for me and my children.
10: There is one more thing, Sister Tracy, that the church wants you to know before next Sunday that you definitely need to know.
9: And what one more thing does the church want me to know besides $15?
10: The church just wants you to know that this is Nephew Tommy from the Steve Harvey Morning Show. Your sister Patrice got me to prank phone call you.
9: I'm going to whoop her. She know I ain't got time for that. Oh, Patrice.
10: Your sister got you. You all right?
9: Oh, I got something for her. How about that?
10: She told me, she said, my sister car broke down. She said she got these kids. She over there struggling. She trying to make it. But you got to give her a hard time. She wanted to put a smile on your face.
9: Well, she did. Well, once things settled, I'm going to have to say she did.
10: Okay. You all right?
9: Wow. Now that I know y'all were joking, and now I know this is Nephew Tommy.
10: Hey, I got to ask you something, baby. What's the baddest, and I mean the baddest, radio show in the land?
9: The Steve Harvey Morning Show, baby.
8: Y'all better come on with this stupid up in here this morning. What?
7: No, that's
8: put some
7: all
8: spec
7: on you.
8: On it.
7: That's all on
8: put
7: you.
8: Some,
11: no.
7: Yeah,
11: no,
7: all
11: no,
7: the
11: no,
7: stupid's
11: no.
7: on
11: earned.
7: You. Yeah.
8: Put some spec on my stupid. That's
7: King
8: all I
7: have.
8: King
7: of pranks.
11: You have it.
7: King of pranks.
8: Put some spec
7: it,
8: on mine. Chi-Town, I'm coming this
7: Woo.
8: Week, baby. Yes, sir. The nephew is on the way. Stupid is coming. Yeah. Mm-hmm. Don't it feel good when you know stupid coming? You get ready for, ooh, Lord, stupid coming.
7: Yeah.
8: Stupid coming.
7: Now you know how we feel every day coming to
11: and
7: work.
11: We have to prepare.
7: Yeah. Uh-huh.
11: We have to prepare.
7: Every day.
11: But Tommy, can
8: so
11: I ask
8: call.
11: You something?
8: Yeah, so, go ahead.
11: I want to ask you something, Tommy. I don't want to be stupid, but I was thinking about this, Tommy, you know.
7: Okay.
11: You know, we always pray over our food.
8: Mm-hmm.
7: Yeah.
8: Mm-hmm.
11: Yeah. But we don't never pray over our snacks, though.
8: You know, I like that. See, I like.
11: I was just
8: now,
11: thinking why.
8: Now you own to something. See, don't say
7: that.
8: I'm
7: thinking about that. Nephew, you're rubbing off on him. One
11: I
7: more swear, time, Junior. What
11: I promise
7: now?
11: You. Every time I'm around, I just, I don't know why I thought that, but I was like, I pray over all my food, but I don't never say, Lord, thank you for this honey bun.
8: See?
7: for and the nourishment. I never say thank you for these chips.
5: That's right there.
7: Snack of choice. Yeah.
11: Wow. I never say that.
5: That boy, now you thinking, see? Now you're using the left side of your brain, and that's where it is. That's where greatness is.
11: You know, I don't ever say, Lord, thank you for the green gummy bears. I just
5: white donuts. Yes. Okay, Carla.
11: I'm sorry.
5: Why?
3: This ignorant show.
5: Why ask me to press 1 for English?
2: Because
5: and then you
2: the
5: connect
2: prompt.
5: Me. And then you connect me with somebody in Jerusalem. Why would you do that to me? Why would you do that?
11: If
5: I press 1 for English, why am I talking to somebody in Jerusalem? Why is that? That don't make sense to me.
2: Can I press in call talking to you? Can I press that?
3: Can we press off? All right.
7: Coming up next, strawberry letter subject that he doesn't wear anything under his clothes. We'll get into it right after this.
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16: Andy Burnham is officially set to become the United Kingdom's new prime minister today, following a scheduled meeting with King Charles III. Burnham succeeds Keir Starmer, who resigned last month. Running unopposed for the Labour Party leadership, Burnham enters office as the nation's 7th prime minister since 2016, pledging to restore political stability and improve national living standards. Moving locally, Christiansburg town leaders are stepping in to regulate data center development, officially scheduling a public hearing for September 18th. The proposed zoning shift removes these massive tech facilities from automatic by-right building status, moving them to a strict case-by-case conditional use permit process. While developers highlight tech sector growth, town officials emphasize the added oversight is necessary to manage heavy utility consumption and noise impacts. Finally, more than 100 Virginia Tech football players traded their helmets for construction tools to help area children in need. The athletes partnered with the nonprofit organization Sleep in Heavenly Peace to build 40 twin beds. The players donated $5,000 of their own money to fund the project, an amount matched by the Hokie Way Collective, as the roster prepares for its September home opener. I'm Ian Price, and that's the news.
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0: to steveharveyfm.com and click Submit Strawberry Letter. We could be reading your letter live on the air, just like we're going to read this one right here, right now. And you never know, it could be yours.
1: You never know. Buckle up and hold on tight. We got it for you. Here it is. Strawberry Letter.
0: Subject: he doesn't wear anything under his clothes. Dear Stephen Shirley, my boyfriend and I have been together for 3 months, and he lives about an hour from where I live. It's not a long-distance relationship. We just live in a really big city. If we hang out on his side of town, I stay at my sister's house because I'm not ready to stay overnight at his house, and here's why, dot, dot, dot. When I visit him, there's a certain smell in his place. I could not tell exactly what it was, but it's like an old house smell or dirty clothes smell. He had the same smell whenever I saw him, so I got him some cologne. He loves it and wears it all the time now. We have only been intimate once, but it was at my house, and I made him take a shower before we did anything. I could still smell him, though. Yesterday, he called and asked if he could wash a load of clothes because his washing machine was acting up. I told him it was fine. He came over, and before he put his load of dark clothes in the washer, he took off all the clothes he wore to my house and put them in the washing machine. He didn't have on drawers, a t-shirt, socks, or anything under his clothes. I asked him where his undergarments were, and he said he didn't wear any of that. He put on a pair of basketball shorts that he had on Saturday when I saw him. His washer is broken, so I know they were not clean. It was a total shocker, but it explains his stench. He's recycling dirty clothes and not using underwear as a buffer to his clothes. I told him he has nasty habits and he got upset and left. I haven't heard from him, so I put his wet clothes in a Kroger bag and sanitized my washing machine. Should I be nice and let him pick up his clothes, or should I be nice and open-minded and try to work through this? Work through what?
1: Work through what?
0: Work through what? He's nasty and stinky. We're not working through anything. That's not what you want. No one wants a partner who isn't clean, and you were right there. You were really right. His habits are nasty. He's a grown man. He should really, really know better than this. I hope you didn't crush him too badly when you told him. Personal hygiene is a deal breaker. It's anywhere. A deal breaker anywhere you go. It's across the board. You can't go down to your job stinking. You can't go to church funky, to the doctor, nowhere with other people. Nowhere. He probably can no longer smell the funk. I think that's the issue with him. He can't smell it because he's always like this and he's become immune to it. So it doesn't even bother him. He may not even believe you, but it is all over him, his house, and everywhere he goes. That's why he can't smell it, because it's everywhere. He not only got mad when you told him about himself, I'm sure he was embarrassed too. So I don't think you have to worry about seeing him anymore. He did you a favor, and he moved on, okay, with his stinky, smelly self. Tommy?
1: What in the funk is going on?
2: Scared me.
1: What in the funk is going on? First and foremost, you need a new washing machine. What in the funk is going on? The question is about his things, him coming to get his thing, right?
0: Mm-hmm,
1: okay.
0: Mm-hmm.
1: I don't even know why we're trying to decide if we want to make this work or not. I think what we need to be, what we need to do is let him come get his things. But when he come get his things,
0: mm-hmm.
1: we need to be DJing the whole time when he walk in.
0: DJ.
1: You understand that? We DJing, Shirley. So we gonna start off as soon as he walk in. We gonna start off like this right here.
3: Hit it.
1: Keep it funky for him. You gotta keep it funky for him. You understand? With a funky cold Medina. You got to keep it funky for him. As soon as he walk in. All right? Keep it funky for him. Now listen. When he get in the house, when he pass through, all I want you to do is mix it, mix it, mix it, mix it, and come back and hit him with this right here.
2: Hey.
1: Huh? What? Put that uptown funk on it.
0: You got it funky up in here, Tommy.
1: Keep it funky for him the whole time.
3: I love it, Tommy.
1: Now you just gave him his bag of funky clothes.
3: Uh-huh.
1: Right? He headed to the door. He about to leave. But right before he leave, slide this on him. You got to hit him with this one right here. What?
0: Keep it funky, baby. Keep it funky.
1: If he keeping it funky, you keep it funky.
3: Yeah.
1: Yeah.

0: I want you to do is have his stuff waiting on him and just DJ that funk all the way until he comes, until he leave. You may get your house, throw your washing machine out there on the corner, let the garbage man pick it up, and we'll get you a new one later.
1: My face. Yeah.
0: Get that funk up out your house.
1: Out your face. And everywhere. All right. All right. Thank you, nephew. Coming up, we'll have part two of the response to the strawberry letter at 23 minutes after the hour. Today's subject, he doesn't wear any underwear. He doesn't wear anything under his clothes.
2: Ooh. 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
2: All right, here we go. We're going to recap today's strawberry letter. This is a funky one right here. He doesn't wear anything under his clothes is the subject. A woman wrote in, her boyfriend and she have been together for 3 months. He lives about an hour from where she lives. She doesn't really go over his house. She doesn't like the way his house smells. He smells. She brought him some cologne. Then one day his washing machine broke. He wanted to come over to her house, put his clothes in her washing machine to wash them. She noticed that he didn't wear any underwear. And she said that's a buffer. You know, underwear is a buffer between your naked body and your clothes. So that's the buffer she thought that would keep the funk out of his clothes. She's trying to figure out, why are his clothes so funky? Why is his house so funky? Why is he so funky? Well, she thinks she figured it out because he doesn't wear any underwear or anything, and he doesn't recycle. He's just recycling dirty clothes, wearing dirty clothes. And so she told him about himself. She said he has nasty habits. He didn't like it. He left.
3: Look at Junior. Look at Junior's face.
2: I know. This is nasty, right? So she wants to know, should she be nice, let him pick up his clothes, or should she be nice and open-minded and try to work through this? All right? Tommy and I both said no. Junior, you say...
3: What say you?
4: I've heard funky so many times. I think I smell it. This is, see, let me tell you something. You know, you don't really want to believe that somebody's funky. Mm-hmm. So you try to put it off on somebody else when you walk in the house. Because you know, you walk to that house and you fry it up. You say, you know, you got some spoiled chicken in the refrigerator or something. Something in here don't smell right. You know, like it's something in here. Milk gone bad. Something in this house. But it's really, what is that? You have that, but then you discover the washing machine ain't working and you done nailed it. Now you asking, should we work through this? Let me just go ahead. This is not a child. See, right. This is a grown person. See, you work through 5 and under when it comes to funk. 5 and under is the limit.
2: There's an age limit to
4: this funk. And 5 and under. Now, when you get to 6, you're going to school with other people, so you really should have this hygiene thing down. People that have washing machines, we're not working through. If you got a washing machine, we're not working through this with you. Okay, now let me tell you something. Let's say the washing machine ain't working. Let's say it's broke. Let's get out of it. But there's this magical place. I'm telling you, I've been there. There's a magical place.
2: What is it? Disneyland?
4: No. It's not Disneyland, but it is a magical place. It's so crazy. It's called a washing phone. I have dropped some clothes off to some people. Then they say, when you come back, we'll be having them ready for you. And when you get them, they fold it and they clean.
2: Mm. What?
4: Yes. You don't have to put stuff back on from Saturday. You ain't got to wear no basketball shirt. You take them to this. It's wonderful what they do. I'm talking about within sometimes same day. If you get them in there before 9, you can get them back by 5.
2: That is magical, Junior.
4: That is crazy.
2: Yes.
4: I wonder why he's never thought of this.
2: I don't know.
4: And you've been with him for 90 days and you allowed him to sleep with you and the funk was there too. On him. Because he has clothes that are called mildewed.
2: Yeah, he can't.
4: This is a problem. No, you don't work through this. Mm-hmm. No, because how you keep your house is how you keep your life.
2: Yeah, that's right.
4: So right now, we find out now you keeping everything funky. Oh, no.
3: And guess what, Tommy? Junior? Guess what, Junior? Why you think his washing machine broke?
4: the level of funk because
3: it can't handle all that funk.
2: I was gonna say not because he was using it.
3: It's just too much. The washing machine just said I'm out. It's just too much.
2: No, but he can't smell himself. That's the crazy part. He's
3: you know how funky
2: he's
3: that
2: into
3: is.
2: It. Yeah. What? How funky?
3: I'm just saying. Do you know how funky that is when you can't smell it yourself?
2: Yeah. Yeah, you've grown immune to it. You've grown accustomed to it.
3: But what I don't understand is a lady that makes him take a shower, he still smells bad, and you still did it with him? You still did it?
4: Come on.
2: She should be glad he's gone.
3: But the funk ain't. It's still there.
2: She got to get rid of those funky clothes.
3: Right?
2: But she gave him some cologne. You know how it is when you put cologne on top of funk.
3: On funk?
4: Woo! There's a lot going on. That's a whole lot of aromas. It's a chemical reaction that's happening. You put some Gucci Guilty on funk, and it's not guilty no more. No.
3: Guilty.
4: This is not us. This is not it. No. And that's a whole problem because that's his hygiene.
2: Yes.
4: You just funky every day. You know, like, you know, my birthday. Let me just try to smell up. I'm going to try to smell a little better for my birthday. You ain't even trying to do that.
2: But he can't smell it. It's in his house. It's in his carpet. It's everything. Everywhere he goes, he can't smell it anymore.
4: No.
2: That's the crazy part. What?
3: It's a low down and funky deal. That's all it is. It's a lowdown and funky deal.
2: 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Coming up at 46 minutes after the hour, Junior is here with Sports Talk. We'll get into that right after this. Right, Junior?
3: We want
2: too funky for you. It's too funky for you.
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1: Andy Burnham is officially set to become the United Kingdom's new prime minister today, following a scheduled meeting with King Charles III. Burnham succeeds Keir Starmer, who resigned last month. Running unopposed for the Labour Party leadership, Burnham enters office as the nation's seventh prime minister since 2016, pledging to restore political stability and improve national living standards. Moving locally, Christiansburg town leaders are stepping in to regulate data center development, officially scheduling a public hearing for September 18th. The proposed zoning shift removes these massive tech facilities from automatic by-right building status, moving them to a strict case-by-case conditional use permit process. While developers highlight tech sector growth, town officials emphasize the added oversight is necessary to manage heavy utility consumption and noise impacts. Finally, more than 100 Virginia Tech football players traded their helmets for construction tools to help area children in need. The athletes partnered with the nonprofit organization Sleep in Heavenly Peace to build 40 twin beds. The players donated $5,000 of their own money to fund the project, an amount matched by the Hokie Way Collective, as the roster prepares for its September home opener. I'm Ian Price, and that's the news.

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4: You better tour.
5: See y'all there.
6: I'm, you better gamble and tour. That's what you're doing.
5: Yeah.
6: You
5: know what this is? That's what it is. All right, let's get to it. Okay, everybody saw it. You know, the championship game was yesterday. Spain beat Argentina 1-0. See, I have my terminology down. 1-0. Yeah. Watch a lot.
3: Zero.
5: A lot of stuff. 1-0. In overtime, Spain wins back-to-back World Cups. And you know what, man? It was Spain I was rooting for. I mean, we already talked about it earlier, but this is what I was rooting for, Spain. I was really rooting for them.
6: Oh, yeah.
5: It was really awesome. But did you see the president of the United States?
3: Baby, that boo was ruthless.
5: Man, they booed him so hard.
6: Was it strong?
3: Hard.
5: Oh, was it strong? They cut that camera off of him. They had to. He could take that.
3: Baby.
4: We don't like you.
5: They sitting Jersey. They sitting, they sitting right in East Rutherford, New Jersey, and told you. And nothing you can do about it either. And then how about this? After Spain wins, they're doing their championship picture. Mm-hmm. Guess who's in the way?
6: The president.
5: The president of the United States. The president of Spain tried to take, like, you got to get out their picture. They celebrate. He stood right there as the fireworks went off on the field behind Spain. I said, he is embarrassing us at every turn. Every chance.
4: Must you embarrass us?
5: Just embarrassing us. And we just lying.
6: Okay, I got a question. Go ahead, Carla.
3: I got a question. Did you see Samuel Jackson post, "Dear black people, do not cheer for Argentina"?
4: Oh.
3: It is one of the most racist countries
4: it is.
3: In the world.
4: Yeah.
3: I said, okay, Sam.
5: He meant that.
3: We understand the assignment and understood it.
6: So there's a guy, Junior, I got to ask you. There's a guy on Spain's team. His name is Nico Williams. Is he African-American?
5: Probably so. If he looked black to me.
4: You talking about that tall, cute
5: I'll
4: guy?
5: I'll go with that. You have black people.
6: I mean, he looked like somebody's cousin over here. I'm just saying.
5: I mean, for real, he did fit the profile.
6: Yeah.
5: Yeah. But congratulations to Spain. We thank y'all. The World Cup was fantastic. We enjoyed it. But we got to get to our football. Please, let's get to our.
3: That's what my husband said.
5: It's something I can understand the rules on.
4: All right, Junior, thank you. Coming up at the top of the hour, twins are arrested in the same guy, but he's scared to go through with it. We'll get into that right after this.
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1: Andy Burnham is officially set to become the United Kingdom's new prime minister today, following a scheduled meeting with King Charles III. Burnham succeeds Keir Starmer, who resigned last month. Running unopposed for the Labour Party leadership, Burnham enters office as the nation's seventh prime minister since 2016, pledging to restore political stability and improve national living standards. Moving locally, Christiansburg town leaders are stepping in to regulate data center development, officially scheduling a public hearing for September 18th. The proposed zoning shift removes these massive tech facilities from automatic by-right building status, moving them to a strict case-by-case conditional use permit process. While developers highlight tech sector growth, town officials emphasize the added oversight is necessary to manage heavy utility consumption and noise impacts. Finally, more than 100 Virginia Tech football players traded their helmets for construction tools to help area children in need. The athletes partnered with the nonprofit organization Sleep in Heavenly Peace to build 40 twin beds. The players donated $5,000 of their own money to fund the project, an amount matched by the Hokie Way Collective, as the roster prepares for its September home opener. I'm Ian Price, and that's the news.
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0: Guys, this is from Craig from Shreveport. Craig says, I'm in a relationship with a woman that lives with her mom. For the past 4 months, things were going great, so she wanted me to finally meet her mom. The first thing out of her mom's mouth was, so you're the big man my daughter told me about. The ladies laughed and I was in shock. The mom kept joking about my size and asked if I could wear jogging pants the next time I come over to visit her. What kind of mama is this? Is this a sign to break up with my girlfriend? What?
1: Kind of information your girl delivering over there,
0: mama. Woo, mama. Woo, mama.
1: Mama a little spicy there, ain't she?
0: This is too much right here. Yeah. Mommy and daughter a little too close.
1: That's a little too close for me.
0: Yeah.
1: And did you say how old they were, Shirley?
0: No, I did not.
2: I don't worry about that. Stay right there.
1: I'd be a little uncomfortable with that.
0: Absolutely,
3: yeah. Yeah, for sure.
0: And how bold and aggressive could you wear jogging pants next time? Could you, so I could see what you're working with, basically?
1: It's going to be our last time. It's my last time passing through.
0: Yeah, yeah. That's what he said. What kind of mama is this? Junior?
2: I ain't going nowhere. I'm going to stay right there. Yeah, keep talking, mama. Keep talking about, because see, she going to see me eventually. Keep talking about, your mama can see it. What's wrong with you? See, that's what I understand. Your mama can see it. What's wrong with you? See, your mama love me. I need you to love me like your mama love me. That's what I need. Your aunties love it too. I'm going to stay right here. I'm going to be the male center of attention. Uncles ain't finna get no attention. I'm getting all the attention. I'm going to stay right there.
1: Yeah. All right, big man.
2: Yeah. Wow. You want jogging pants? Coming up next visit. Put your request.
1: What is it about the gray jogging pants? What is that?
0: I don't know. Gray is just a universal color. Everybody loves the gray, the Heather gray. I don't know.
3: No, it's the fit. It's the fit of the pants. Yeah, I know what you're talking about. Yeah. Mm-hmm. You can make it the color if you want to, Shirley.
0: No, Tommy asked about the color. I didn't.
1: They say ladies love men in gray sweatwear.
3: Mm. Exactly. Mm.
1: That's the thing.
0: Mm-hmm. Okay. Cool. Yes. All right. Do you have some? How many gray pants do you have? Sweatpants.
1: I got a few. I ain't finna go show nobody mama though.
0: Junior, how many?
2: I got a few gray sweatpants.
0: Mm-hmm. But you have other colors, basically what you're saying. Yeah.
2: You go to the gym.
1: I got more black of everything.
0: Yeah. All right.
2: I like the workout color, Tommy Black.
0: That's it. All right, guys, we have time for another one. This is from McKenna in Salisbury. Like the steak. My dad is cheating on my mom and not trying to hide it. I showed my mom a picture of his car at a restaurant Sunday evening, and she said he was having dinner with a friend that was in town. The friend was a woman that is a politician in our city. Would it have been better if I had shown my mom a picture of my dad sitting beside the woman in a booth at a restaurant? How do I get my mom to wise up and stop letting my dad embarrass her like this?
1: Your mama clearly knows what your daddy doing already. And she really feel like you in the way. Because you keep running up here with this information. She don't want to hear all that. Your mama know what your daddy doing. Your mama been knowing what your daddy been doing. Your mama been knowing about your daddy way before you got here. Your mama know your daddy. But now you in the middle of it because you grown now. You want to be able to say something. Mama got this. Let your mama handle it. When she get fed up with it, she'll make a decision. She want to keep continuing with her daddy, your daddy or not. Yo, mama know exactly what her husband doing. Know what he's
0: been doing. She trusts him, too.
2: Yeah.
0: Obviously, she trusts what he's doing, you know?
1: You don't need to trust that politician. That's what you don't need to trust.
0: Junior?
2: I'm going to tell you something, man. If I was you, dog, I've been in this situation before already with my parents. My daddy put his hands on me so much, I realized I ain't even married. I don't even know why I'm even in this. This ain't got nothing to do with you. Once Debra Lee choked me, I said, you know what? What am I doing?
3: Wait a minute, Junior.
2: Yeah. My mom and dad, that's like Tommy said, they been married. My mom been knowing my daddy way before I got there. What am I doing? Trying to tell on my daddy. I got to
0: stay out of it.
2: Stay out of it. You could be next. Leave that alone, huh? That's not even for you.
0: All right. Thank you, guys. Coming up at 20 minutes after, we'll have more of the Steve Harvey Morning Show right after this.
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1: Oh, hey, Sarah. 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
2: That's a big deal.
3: We got a big deal, too. Right, Mom?
2: Honey, shh.
1: What's that?
2: Okay, that Hyundai Santa Fe, I only paid...
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7: Andy Burnham is officially set to become the United Kingdom's new prime minister today, following a scheduled meeting with King Charles III. Burnham succeeds Keir Starmer, who resigned last month. Running unopposed for the Labour Party leadership, Burnham enters office as the nation's seventh prime minister since 2016, pledging to restore political stability and improve national living standards. Moving locally, Christiansburg town leaders are stepping in to regulate data center development, officially scheduling a public hearing for September 18th. The proposed zoning shift removes these massive tech facilities from automatic by-right building status, moving them to a strict case-by-case conditional use permit process. While developers highlight tech sector growth, town officials emphasize the added oversight is necessary to manage heavy utility consumption and noise impacts. Finally, more than 100 Virginia Tech football players traded their helmets for construction tools to help area children in need. The athletes partnered with the nonprofit organization Sleep in Heavenly Peace to build 40 twin beds. The players donated $5,000 of their own money to fund the project, an amount matched by the Hokie Way Collective, as the roster prepares for its September home opener. I'm Ian Price, and that's the news.

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1: So this is National Nap Day. N-A-P. Woo! National Come Nap on. Day. Naps provide numerous benefits as long as they aren't too long, okay? Naps that are about 10 to 30 minutes in length improve your mood, your alertness, and performance mentally and physically, both of them. Not all naps are beneficial, though. If the length of a nap is too long, it can make a person groggy and disoriented. Celebrate the day by taking a nap, but in order to reap its benefits, make sure it's only 10 to 30 minutes. All right, so
2: that's
1: there you go.
2: That's not a long enough nap.
1: Well, so you want to be groggy and disoriented?
2: An hour and 15, that's a good nap.
1: That's too long. That's sleep.
3: who did this study, Shirley?
2: These are white people being there.
3: I was thinking.
2: These ain't no
3: they
2: black
3: they don't take
2: ain't
3: naps.
2: No black naps 15 minutes.
3: ain't now one.
4: Right.
2: You take a 15-minute nap at church, just sitting there with your eyes closed while you back.
3: And everybody says, you sleep? I'm praying.
4: Right.
3: Right. Universal answer. I've been talking to the Lord.
1: So you guys don't agree with this study?
3: No.
2: I will take a nap.
1: I think.
2: I will take a nap in between two shows at a comedy club. I will take a nap.
1: What?
2: Yes.
1: Really?
2: Yes, I will do it.
1: For how long? Not an hour and a half, I hope.
2: I will take an hour nap.
1: Wow. Yeah. So you can be refreshed.
2: You're refreshed.
3: Yeah. I'm not mad at it.
2: And I will get all the way out my clothes. I ain't lying to you. You want to know what's going on behind the scene, Tommy in his drawers.
1: You just gave us a peek. We'll have more of the Steve Harvey Morning Show. Coming up, we'll play a round of Would You Rather right after this.
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0: 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Time now for a round of Would You Rather. Would you rather live with three cats in your home, or would you rather live with a giant, pet lizard?
1: I'm not living with them cats, man.
0: No. But a giant pet lizard?
1: We're going to chain that lizard to the fence outside with a dog at, and we're going to be fine.
2: Three cats?
0: What's wrong with cats? People love cats.
1: I'm not doing one cat.
2: To me, what's wrong with cats?
0: What's wrong with cats? I'm just
2: curious.
0: You don't
2: never know what they're thinking.
1: They're sneaky.
0: And you know what the lizard is thinking? Yeah, and the dog, even the dog.
2: Oh, I even know my dog thinking. Yeah.
0: What is your dog thinking, like, right now?
2: I'm hungry. How long? I want to play. How long are you going to be on this radio? That's what she waiting for.
3: Wrap this up.
2: Let's get busy. I need my walk.
1: Cats, man.
0: All right. Okay. All right. Would you rather no toilet tissue? No toilet inside your house. No toilet inside your house, or no hot water inside your house. Which one?
2: Listen.
0: No throne or no hot water.
2: The toilet is necessary. I don't need hot water. I'll boil it.
0: Oh, okay. Okay.
1: Yeah. We got to have a toilet. Yeah, there's no toilet.
2: Yeah. But me
0: inside your house. There may be one outside.
1: What is this? Maybe. Look at that.
2: Maybe. It's got to be.
0: I'm trying to help a brother out here, Tommy. All right. Would you rather? So both of you guys just have to have a toilet. Okay.
2: We have to have. You can't open this door and I'm squatting. Close that door. I'm squatting.
0: All right. I don't need that visual. All right. Moving on. Would you rather a car with no rear view mirrors or a car without seat belts?
2: I need them seat belts.
1: I need seat belts.
3: Save your life.
0: Yep. All right. Would you rather eat a pickled pig feet sandwich?
1: Done it before. Done pulled a hair off that was left on there. Yes. Done it. Mm-hmm. Go ahead.
0: Okay. With hot sauce?
1: All that.
2: Oh, yeah.
0: Okay.
1: Never again, but all that. I've done it.
0: All right. Would you rather eat a pickled pig feet sandwich or call your ex to say hello? Aw, that's so sweet.
2: When they going to be done?
0: What? When is what going to be done?
2: When the sandwich is going to be ready? Not calling over there.
0: All right.
1: I done ate some pickled pig feet. Ooh, I done ate some crazy stuff.
0: Mm-hmm. Mm-hmm.
1: But remember you don't a pickle do with a peppermint in it? Do you remember that?
3: Yeah.
0: A dill pickle?
3: Yeah. I've had a pickled pig feet too, but not a pickled pig feet sandwich.
1: I haven't had a sandwich, but if it's a sandwich,
0: would it be like with, well, not today, lettuce and tomatoes, but back in the day, lettuce and tomatoes and mayo. Not today. That's what I said.
2: Shirley, didn't you grow up in Arkansas? You ain't seen none of this.
0: No, I was born and raised in Chicago. Yeah.
2: Okay,
0: my folks are from Arkansas.
2: Cause when we say a sandwich, we just mean two pieces of bread. That's how we mean. We don't really mean
3: lettuce and tomato.
0: Lettuce and tomato and mayo.
2: Lettuce and tomato going on no pickled pig feet sandwich.
0: I'm asking.
1: You ain't had a Southern sandwich, clearly.
0: Okay. Coming up, it is our, thank you guys. That's this round of Would You Rather. Coming up next, our last break of the day, and we'll close out the show right after this.
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3: Andy Burnham is officially set to become the United Kingdom's new prime minister today, following a scheduled meeting with King Charles III. Burnham succeeds Keir Starmer, who resigned last month. Running unopposed for the Labour Party leadership, Burnham enters office as the nation's seventh prime minister since 2016, pledging to restore political stability and improve national living standards. Moving locally, Christiansburg town leaders are stepping in to regulate data center development, officially scheduling a public hearing for September 18th. The proposed zoning shift removes these massive tech facilities from automatic by-right building status, moving them to a strict case-by-case conditional use permit process. While developers highlight tech sector growth, town officials emphasize the added oversight is necessary to manage heavy utility consumption and noise impacts. Finally, more than 100 Virginia Tech football players traded their helmets for construction tools to help area children in need. The athletes partnered with the nonprofit organization Sleep in Heavenly Peace to build 40 twin beds. The players donated $5,000 of their own money to fund the project, an amount matched by the Hokie Way Collective, as the roster prepares for its September home opener. I'm Ian Price, and that's the news.
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3: All right, here we are, our last break of the day. Great day. We had a good day. As always, Steve, before we go, before your closing remarks, we had a voicemail from a caller named Miss L from Chicago. She listens on V103 and she had something to say.
4: Hi, good afternoon. My name is Ellen Holmes and I am just calling just for some comments. I just want to say that the Steve Harvey Morning Show is a great tool. It's a great show for listening. I love it. I love the staff. And I especially love Steve Harvey. My mom, who is now in heaven, has gone away to be with the Lord. She loved Steve Harvey so much and got so much from his inspirational and motivational talks that he gives in the morning at the end of the morning show. He's such an inspiration to us, and we just love him. He gives such good prep talks and inspirational talks and talks about God and, you know, how God has blessed him and given us motivation to continue to pray and to serve God. And it's such a blessing. He is such a blessing. And I just wanted you guys to know that I enjoy your show. I love the Saturday show also. The morning show, the old dusties. Oh, it's so wonderful to get up and clean up on. And Sunday show also. I love gospel music. But I just wanted to say about Steve Harvey, we love him. And for him to continue on and let God to continue to bless him and to continue to give his motivational speeches and his moments of inspiration. Okay, thank you. I appreciate you guys. God bless.
5: Yeah.
2: That was a great message.
5: Nice. You know what? Yeah. And that kind of leads me into my closing remarks, too. And I thank her for that. Because faith has been an integral part of my life. It has been the cornerstone, the foundation of everything that I've overcome and everything I have become. See, because of my faith, it has been the cornerstone of everything I have overcome and everything I have become. It is also the foundation, my faith, of things to come. I'm real about that. I was raised this way by my mother. Ilus Vera Harvey gets full credit for this, the faith aspect of my life. And I have tried to honor my promise to God when I was out there struggling and I was homeless. I made a promise to him that if he let me make it, when I get there, I was going to tell everybody about it. So that is what the first 12 minutes of my radio show is about. That is why I drop information about God all the time. That's why a lot of times in my closing remarks, I use this platform to talk about my faith in God. Now, I've traveled the world, and I was raised also by this same mother to respect all people in all faiths. It doesn't matter that a faith don't see exactly what I see. That's not my calling. It's not for me to judge. It is for me to respect. I have friends from all faiths. I have people I do business with. I have associates. But I know a lot of Jewish people. I know a lot of Muslim people. I know a lot of Islamic people. I know people from all faiths. I respect them all. Because I was taught that. So whatever you hear about me, know the fact. You can just base it on everything you've ever heard me say. I talk about him because of his goodness, because of his grace, because of his favor, because of his mercy. And you got to be careful, man, when you out there and you hear people talking all the time. When you hear people out there slamming other people, you got to understand why they slamming other people. Who gives them the power and the right? Somebody said out there, I'm not going to say no names of that, but somebody said that Steve Harvey starting a new religion called Chrislam. I've never said that. Who am I to start a religion? I have a religion. I have a faith. I have a God. I have a Jesus. I have a method of prayer. I'm not changing that. That's the way I was raised. But can I not honor people for who they are? Because I have Muslim friends that are doing very, very well. They believe in God just like I believe in God. Who am I? And it works. I got a partner of mine who prays 5 times a day. The average Christian don't do that. He lives a successful life. He's a great person, a great family man. I just happen to honor faith. When you hear somebody talking about Steve Harvey and start a new religion, you ain't never heard me say nothing like that. And I dispel all of that. And I stand on that. I stand on my faith in who I am. I've been this way the whole time. You ain't never heard me wave or jump off this hill boat. That's me. That's the God I serve. That's the faith I have. I don't know all the scriptures, but I know enough that done got me here. And I know enough that's going to get me the rest of the way. Be careful who you hear things from. Everybody standing up there talking about him ain't for it. Just be careful, y'all. Know God for yourself. Have your faith together for yourself. Those are my closing remarks. Hey, listen, talk to God today, y'all. He'd love to hear from you, okay? Peace.
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Joining me on this Monday morning. Hope you're off to a great start today. For those of you that made it out last night to the War and Shreedy performance, it was something else. They had such a range and genres of music that they covered, and I feel like I'm still recovering, but it's

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1: What's going on, Vibe Fam? It's that time for the Black Pearl of Wisdom. And today's quote says, be less concerned about what table you're invited to sit at and more concerned about whether or not God told you to sit there. Be less concerned about what table you're invited to sit at and more concerned about whether or not God told you to sit there.
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0: 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But don't be caught up. Don't be caught up. Whether you're invited or not, be mindful of if you're supposed to sit there.
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0: Taking a look at the Bay Forecast highs today, right around the low to mid 80s, a mix of sun and clouds, still humid with an opportunity for thunderstorms throughout the afternoon. Lows this evening, right around 70.
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great Monday morning. I appreciate you being right here with me. We are the home of the Steve Harvey Morning Show. 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

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Yo, Trey, drop the verse.

0: Forecast highs today right around the low to mid 80s. Hazy sunshine with humidity and likely thunderstorms before the day is over. Lows tonight right around 70. Mm,
1: slid that way up.

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97.7 Lady Inez. Thank you so much for joining me on this Monday afternoon. Hope you're making it a great one. It's Teddy Swims. Are You Even Real? Right here on The Vibe.

97.7. 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

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About that time for me to head out of here. Tim Steele joins you at the top of the hour. Antoine Terrell is taking care of you this evening, and I'm back with you tomorrow morning after the Steve Harvey Morning Show. Until the next time we're together, be blessed on Vibe.

0: The Vibe celebrates Ebony's Black History 365 with Did You Know? On this date in 1979, Patricia Roberts Harris began her second term in a cabinet position as U.S. Secretary of Health and Human Services under President Jimmy Carter. This made Harris the first Black American to have ever served in two cabinet positions. During the previous term, also under President Carter, Harris served as Secretary of Housing and Urban Development. A woman of many firsts, she also served as the first Black U.S. ambassador when in 1965 she was named the Ambassador of Luxembourg by President Lyndon B. Johnson. Harris was also an accomplished academic, ranking first in her class at law school, a staunch supporter of civil rights and a true caretaker of the people and community she loved, both professionally and personally, Patricia Roberts Harris was a shining example of what it meant to be a public servant, and her memory will serve as a guidepost for those who look to follow in her footsteps. Always remember, Black history is American history, powered by Ebony, and the R&B Vibe, 100.1 and 97.7.
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Silk Freakin' Sonic is on Vibe 1 and a Boy 1 and 97. 7 teaming up with Blue Eagle Credit Union for the Load the Bus Roanoke Valley School Supply Drive. 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

0: 97.7. If you've been wanting rain, guess what? This is your week because we got plenty in store over the next couple of days or so, including this evening. Possible thunderstorm popping off at some point overnight. Rain with a low of 70 tomorrow. Pretty much the same thing throughout the day. The high of 91 right now. We got some sprinkles around the area and 81.
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0: Bobby Brown with a prime example of what you're going to hear when we get grown and sexy on you after 10 p.m. this evening with Smooth Vibes. Somebody else who falls in that category would be October London.
1: You know, we're all human, and, you know, we're all sexual beings too, so it's lovemaking is just...

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It's the sexual infrastructure of lovemaking.

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Parents are encouraged to bring their students of all ages out. 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

time, we still respect the rain, and we got plenty of it on the way for the next couple of days or so. Good chance of rain hanging around overnight with a low of 70 tomorrow. Pretty much the same pattern as today with a high up around 91. As far as the here and now go, some rain around the area.

This is a love that withstands time, space, and matter forever. Forever's a mighty long time. Here we are, decades later. The sentiment is still the same. Listen.

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And I love seeing hip hop getting back to